0: 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Got the beast on leash to the net, and tease, she's a whole different animal. Body on the hit, to take a chime and all my door, why you trying to glitch? Crash, false got me. Whole different animal.
1: She a whole different animal. Different animal. Whole different animal.